0: magia.
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0: Susurros, magia. 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

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I say you look so fine that I really want to make you mine. 4, 5, 6, come on and get your kicks. Now you don't need

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I said, you look so fine that I really wanna make you mine. 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Now you don't

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They called me weak.

The chills that you spill up my back keep me filled with satisfaction when we're done. Satisfaction of what's to come.